it's ironic, I get it. I wrote the song in a second and there ain't nothing I can't do. It's love's whatever and I'm biotic, I'm shepherd. I dig up all of the treasure and you wear a little head. There's a pull off all of your petals. It's ironic, I get it. I wrote the song in a second and there ain't nothing I can't do. It's love's whatever and I'm biotic, I'm shepherd. I dig up all of the treasure and you wear a little head.

If it's around, I could get it. I would be song in a second, and there ain't nothing I can't do. With love's whatever, and I'm biotic, I'm shepherdetic, I borrow the treasure when you were a little head. As I pull up under your pedal. If it's around, I could get it. I would be song in a second, and there ain't nothing I can't do. With love's whatever, and I'm biotic.